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1: complicated over explaining who I am and who I've been around now. I went from raking up leaves in a jumper to jumping and culling and raking up bands now. No rubber bands now, but it's hard not to flex as I am now. I took care of the fam now and gave mama a legal marijuana brand now. 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I ain't got enough room for the whip, so I left that bitch parked at the studio. 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Sim Lee is my little brother, not a blood brother, but for real bros. Look, don't believe blood is thicker than water. That shit is a myth, bro. I got blood kin that would never get into one of my rock shows. Look, I got spit at, slap, kick, but bitch, I ate my lunch. Then I snap, click, flip, then drop, pop the trunk. And the story is still being written. I'm a living juxtaposition. Yellow Wolf is what happened when you left the devil to do all the babysitting. I was just being groomed, a king coming out of the tomb.